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1: Copy.

0: roughly 34 over 0 on the shoulder.
1: 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Did you say you'll take one?
0: Negative. Just update the location. 334 over 0 on the shoulder.

0: Sanders Park.
1: Copy. It sounds like Mount Pleasant's going to send one so they can take it to the Humane Society. Do you still want me to put it up?
0: If they can do that, that'll help us. Yeah, that's fine.
1: Copy. Thank you. Go.
0: Yeah, I got you.
1: I appreciate you.

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1: Definitely injured. I can't tell where. Can you call Jody to see if she'll deal with an injured cat, or is this just an anxiety thing?
0: I think she only goes on the west end, but I'll figure something out in here. Stand by.

0: 33. 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They're going to help out.
1: That'd be awesome. Thank you. Yeah, we'll be over by Picnic Area 4.
0: Copy, Picnic Area 4.

0: 33.
1: Someone just showed up with a cage and I was able to get it in there. I'm going to transport the inmate. They're going to follow me to get the cage there.
0: I copy, so Mount Pleasant can 22.
1: Yeah, I think I'll need to have one of them be there because I think they have the code or something to get in that door.
0: I'll send you the code.
1: Thank you.
0: You're welcome.

0: way.
1: It's going to be northbound from 332/0. A bike trailer with a bike on it just flew off and is currently in the middle of the expressway, just southbound of Wash. And a vehicle just hit it. I'm being told for an update. It's going to be 333/4. We're getting some additional 911s now. I'm not sure if anyone's heard.

0: advise we got vehicle out of traffic on the shoulder, or actually on the wall. Illinois DD 25093, David David 25093. All debris from the bike are on the wall, and appears to be nothing in traffic at 333 over 4 northbound.
1: Copy that.

0: Bomb to Bowman. You can 22, we got it from here. About 206, a little bit northbound, if there's any other debris.
1: Four five, are you 22ing or checking the area?
2: Both. There was a vehicle pulled over right in the core of 20 when I went by southbound, but it's not there anymore. I'm not seeing anything else in traffic, so you can tell me 10-8.
1: I copy, thank you. Just for 43, it sounds like the car that hit all this mess took off afterwards, so I'm not sure if they exited and are going to pull over somewhere. Nobody talked to them. Thank you.
0: Six, are you going to be a minute on that 8 motorist?

0: 6. Six-three is calling for you.
1: Good. Minute on that aid motorist, you're going to clear soon.
2: Sorry about that. Dispatch him 10-8.
0: I copy your 10-8. 6-3, do you need him at the park?
1: Yeah, I'll take him over here. We're looking for a wanted party.
0: Copy. 6-6.

0: a couple felony warrants.
1: Them or no?
0: At this time, we're just checking the parked vehicle.
1: Copy.

0: suspect.
1: He's clear. No warrant.
0: Should have like a felony theft by contractor out of Arkansas.
1: I'll run him out of Arkansas, but out of Wisconsin, I don't see anything. He's coming back clear.
0: Got it.

0: 5.
1: That warrant had been re-entered like a month ago, but as of 2 or 3 weeks ago, it was gone again.
0: Nathan, he's still showing clear. There's nothing in here out of Arkansas either.
2: That wanted party was picked up by someone in Racine, extradited to Minnesota. Minnesota released by accident. He still has the warrant out of Arkansas. It just has to be physically confirmed through their agency because it shows that it's picked up on.
0: Hey, did you copy all that?
3: Affirm, so we still want it.
0: Allegedly. I'm not showing anything in here. I'll put a picture in NCIC for you.
3: I know what he looks like. We're not seeing his vehicle here anyway.
0: Copy.
4: One nine. OPR picked up the remains from his bike and put it back in his vehicle. Show me tonight.
0: Copy that.

0: Men 28 for us, Osprey. Sorry, you can actually disregard. 611, are you still here?
1: 611, go ahead.
0: 611, it's going to be at Townsend Pub and Grill. There was a male white around 45 years old, approximately 5'10", 200 pounds, with short blonde hair, wearing a white t-shirt, walking around cars in the parking lot, and he's now back inside the bar. Our caller would like it to be checked out. Do you want to cover?
1: I'll advise.

0: Bobby. Sorry, I should have asked one at a time. 5-8.
1: Yeah.
0: Copy, thanks.

0: That's fine. Lion Rescue is going to be responding to 1415 13th Avenue, apartment 107 for a 66-year-old female that fell and just needs help up. Did you want to go on the rescue run or have them advise?
1: Yeah, we'll head over there.
0: Copy, thank you.

from Union Grove, Rescue Respond to 1415 13th Avenue, apartment 107, for a 66-year-old female. Who Fallon just needs help up. 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Time of tones is 1943.

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0: I'm going to put a call up for you. It's going to be for an area check, Ravenswood and Valley Trail. Sounds like a neighbor's concerned about somebody walking their dogs off leash. They do have leashes on, the walker is just not holding them. Can you just check the area? Two large black dogs.

0: Go ahead.
1: Just for 43 on the previous wanted party. If you check Arkansas case records, it was dismissed July 27th. So he's no longer wanted out of there.
0: Thank you for that information. Dispatch 63, did you copy that just for future reference?

0: 9, can you break for a rescue run? It's going to be at the Burger King, 2723 Beck Drive. There's a 39-year-old female there with chest pain.
1: Difficulty breathing, having chest pain. 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Time of tones is 20:04.

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0: Michigan, full stop. You owe my registration when you're ready.
1: Go ahead with that.
0: Illinois, 15.

0: Buds. Just for officer safety info, Mount Pleasant got a call for a man with gun in the area of 1421 Oaks Road, Unit 11, said to have occurred at 5 p.m., but it looks like the vehicle's sitting on Block, Durand, and Continental. It's going to be a plate of Boy Adam Zebra. Asian, who pulled a black 9mm 32 and pointed it at our caller. There was another person in the car that pointed a 32 as well. The plate comes back on a red Buick Lucerne to a Caleb party listing to Summit Avenue. Again, BAZ 4409 is located. Stop. Use caution. Advise Mount Pleasant. KBF 277-2030.
1: Roger, dispatch.
0: 45.
1: This is the flag kid. Use her westbound.
0: It doesn't say in the comments.

0: 119, first of all. It's going to be in the area of Petro. There's a male, mixed race, 30 to 45 years old, wearing a dark blue tank top and blue jeans, carrying a bag, threatening to kill our caller. They're walking from the truck stop to the store. We're trying to get further.
1: Good. 1-9-23.
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Left eastbound Durant and Continental. Eleven minutes ago.

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1: Put the EA up for the Aquatic Center. Somebody mentioned to me when I was in the park earlier that the kids may be getting ready to hop the fence. I'll just be in the area watching.
0: I copy. Is it a restack you want me to find or a new call?
1: Rudy created one earlier today.
0: Copy, I'll find it. 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
0: Thank you.

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It looks like this male was just recently fired from the Petro. His name's possibly going to be Pajin Patel. The caller's going to be waiting by their truck. I don't have a description of it. Copy. 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
1: I'm Sam, 1774, John Mike.
0: Confirming that was Sam, 1774, John Mike.
1: Seven, four, John Mike.

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0: 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Service Dino called.
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0: I copy. Can you give him a call back to see if it's still on scene?
1: Copy.

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1: I just drove through there. 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
0: 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There's a slow roll, still rolling.
1: I copy dispatch 16. You want to make this location?
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Three and 1-2, it's actually going to be 6-2, campsite 6-2. Caledonia's on scene, trying to get further.

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1: We're out here at Caledonia at the campsite we were pointing to, but there's only a single male deer. No female involved.
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0: 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She said she's probably not going to make it there, so I'm just going to make sure she doesn't stall out in traffic.
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0: 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I'll be in the Culver's parking lot.
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1: 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Looks to be occupied once. No cover will be at Main and 3 Mile facing northbound.
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1: 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I'll advise them further.
0: Copy, do you want cover?
1: Older, like two 10-year-olds. 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We'll go from there.
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0: Terrence. I just want to confirm addresses when you're ready. Hold on. First one last is Watson, O-N, first of Yolanda. Kids claiming somewhere on Grand and the 1000 block. Break for the second.
1: Stand by just 1 second. I'm so sorry.

0: on the phone with OJ. 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
1: No, it's fine. Last of McGee. I believe it's MCGE, first of Janae. Should be 929 College.
0: Copy for the Yolanda Lawson. I do see 1318 Grand, 1318 Grand. I'll look for Janae. Dispatch 66, can you call back in here, please? Thank you. Have a good night.

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But although Yolanda, she's going to get a hold of Janae, who's going to come pick these two boys up and take them home.

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0: 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Looks to be occupied once, no cover.
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0: 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Still no cover.
1: Copy, still no cover. You at Casey's? Just kidding, I know where you are.

0: Cooper 19.
1: Clear to stop. Would you just put me 10-6 for a few minutes? Got a right look.
0: Copy.
2: Midrange fire. Engine 141, Tandy 141, and ambulance 141. Respond to other fire incident at W5909, Mariner Hills Court.
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4: 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And no symptoms at this time.
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1: 2-7.
0: 11879, and I'll be en route to the hospital guard.

0: Malfeasant's going to have fresh charges for that vehicle earlier. Boyadam Zebra 4409, it just hit southbound 32 at 3 Mile Road. They're going to have fresh charges for reckless use of a firearm. There's possibly two occupants in this vehicle that have 32s and pointed them. They're asking for anyone in the area to check the area. Southbound Douglas at 3 Mile.
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2: 141, I'm copying service at 2201. If you could advise if you're going to need a deputy, I will talk with anybody in the immediate vicinity.
1: Engine 141, Matthews.
0: ATL out of Mount Pleasant. It's going to be a red 2008 Buick Lucerne. Again, BAZ 4409, Boyadam Zebra 4409. The arrow is going to be a Caleb Kane party. He lives to Summit Avenue. He is going to be our suspect. They're going to need a high-risk stop if located. Vehicle hit southbound Douglas at 32 about 2 minutes ago. KBF 277 at 2159.

0: you please go assist Caledonia? They have this vehicle stopped. Funny 800 block of Douglas, I believe. Let me confirm.
1: All right. 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Two issued. I'll be 39.
0: Thank you.
2: Hey, we're in service.
3: How are you doing?

219, they're requesting northbound and southbound shutdown. Just be advised, there's going to be two armed occupants likely in this vehicle. Use caution.

0: 214, it looks like. 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If you could just start coming this way, please.
1: 10-4, can you advise what the nearest cross street for that vehicle stop is going to be? I'm assuming south of 3 mile.
0: Affirmative. Douglas, south of 3 mile.

0: 41. Respond to a person who's fallen at 2924 South Shore Drive.
1: Do they want me to put it in there?
2: A-firm, can you start heading here? We've got one guy out there by himself. Looks like city's starting to roll up now, but there's four occupants in the car. Caledonia's still out there alone.
1: City squads are going.
2: Sounds like we just had one put himself on it. He's blocking traffic for them, but it's actually Mount Pleasant that has the car stopped, I guess. Caledonia's a way out. City's asking for at least one more squad to go.
3: That's 241, 10-4, now 2. Male, guys in the east, so. Alright. Somebody's not injured, it's gonna be a lift, but the door should be opening home alone.

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3: 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All units switch to fire ground run on arrival.

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0: first stop. 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
1: 10-23,
2: okay, I copy. I'm a ways out. If you think they're good out there, I could probably 22.
0: Stay 214A firm. They should be good. I appreciate your help.

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0: Go ahead.
1: It's the McGee party. Mary Charles, George, Edward, Edward. First is John Adam Young, Nora Adam Edward, Full Metal Nicole, female black, 925 of 89.
0: Copy.
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0: Walter County is our base, our house today. We will not need it up here.
1: Okay.

Dispatch from 241. We are clear of the scene. 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That's 10-14.

0: downtown of Burlington West. Respond to 34201 Arbor Lane in the main building. A female went into the bar earlier. Now she's acting violent, saying she's suicidal, fell on the floor and complaining of hip pain. There's also a PD call. Attention, town of Burlington West. Respond to 34201 Arbor Lane, the main building. For a female who is acting violent and hit the staff, she's suicidal and fell on the floor, complaining of hip pain. PD also has a call. Stage upon arrival.
1: Dispatch 62, can you start heading that way, please?

0: building, the main building, for a female who is acting violent and hit the staff. She's suicidal and fell on the floor, complaining of hip pain. PD also has a call staged on arrival.
1: Dispatch 62, can you start heading that way, please?

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0: Sorry, get pull at 21. We're trying to get a hold of somebody for you.

dispatch 1516 for a site. It's going to be at the Real School, 10116 Stellar Avenue. Our caller was just jumped by four people on the soccer field, possibly Spanish speaking. The people that are jumped him are waiting by the exit. Now our caller's afraid to leave. He's going to be by the soccer field.

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1: 19, help's going to be coming to you. 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

0: have to go by the soccer field. 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
2: 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You can put me 23. I'm pulling up now.
1: Copy.

0: 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Couldn't copy you. 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
1: She was asking for somebody to, for you to have somebody meet him on channel 2.
2: Whitewater Fire, Ambulance 121, and Whitewater Tower Alert. 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
1: Mandela,
0: 121. You can show Mandela, excuse me, Mandela, 121 is marked in route.
1: Kells 121 and route. Kells 121 is good for a 50-year-old female with a swollen leg. She's also complaining something's wrong with her head, and she does have a sore throat. It's possibly swollen. She did make statements that she is mentally ill and has been aggressive towards others. So I would have some officers in route as well.
0: Mandela, 421, copy.

0: Engine 281, Med 281. Respond to 1470 Rockridge Lane, 1470 Rockridge Lane, for a lawnmower battery that is on fire in a driveway. No vehicle or objects near it. Lincoln Clear, 2242.
1: King Cars there in the parking lot. Do you want 5-1 to continue?

0: What's up, man?
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0: Name, boy union, Sam, first name Jennifer, common spelling. Middle is L. Lincoln, she's a female, white, date of birth is 2/24/80. Just let me know if she's valid, clear.
1: Copy.

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1: Hey, for my copy, you can just attach with the operator.
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0: 88.
2: This is not a school function. There was a group of adults, sounded like, using the field, the indoor soccer field.
0: Copy, it was not a school function. Group of adults were using the soccer field.

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1: I copy,
0: you're
1: on 2244.
2: Squadron area, is the vehicle doing 80 miles an hour right now where the case overpass eastbound? I don't have a description.
1: Copy, eastbound case overpass going 80 miles per hour.
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1: Med-3-1, clear returning, 2251.
2: One, no plate traffic.
1: F1.
2: Plate being northbound, 330.0, just before the highway K exit.
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1: 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Okay. 5-2.

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0: 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I'm heading over to Mount Pleasant.
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0: 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I'll add some comments. 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
1: I got the engine clear, returning at 2313.

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1: 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And then can you make note that the Velazquez and both Centino parties have been verbally trespassed from the property?
0: Copy.

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1: 28.
0: Our caller wants to start with the 21. This happened half an hour ago in the 14,000 block of Washington. They said it's a road rage incident that they have footage of.
1: 28, copy.

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1: 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I'm going to

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0: on a Toyota CHR to a David Everson out of Franksville. Current NOAA. You said there's a male out in the driver's seat.
1: Copy to it. 2 is the RO valley clear.
0: I'm running them out right now. Stand by.

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0: At Burlington Health and Rehab, 677 East State Street. This happened at 8:30 p.m. tonight. It was an incident between two residents. They are both separated.

dispatch to 5012. I got a 2023 Chevy Equinox, white in color. It's a Dolan Trust is the owner out of Hudson.

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0: Bear 2729. 29. Last name is Shad Sam Henry Adam David David. First name is Kashmir Charles Adam Sam Henry Mary Edward Robert Edward. Middle initials K King. Date of birth 3/4/1996. Black female.
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0: It's going to be a Maverick Arms 12-gauge shotgun. Serial is going to be Mary Victor 0794591. Again, it's going to be MV 0794591.
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0: I copy. Did you need a new form?
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2: 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There's no citations. You can put me 10A and put me back with, so we'll be on a new one.
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night. Last name Jody, David Ocean Tom Young, first name Justin, common spelling, middle initial B, boy, white male, date of birth 10/21/1980, out of Idaho. I copy.

0: County Dispatch to State Patrol 2, copy?
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0: Hello, guys. 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I guess I can start rolling this way.
1: Copy, 2-9, I'll put you on.
0: Bitch, I'm clear. I'll be right.

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0: Adam Young, Zebra 5446, AYZ 5446. We are going to be southbound 331 over 6 on the shoulder.
1: I copy.

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0: I'm trying to catch up to a high flyer northbound. A 2 mile turnaround. It's a white SUV or a white sedan.
1: I copy.

0: sabe.
1: Stop K off ramp, northbound. Place gonna be Boy Charles Henry 9750.
0: Copy.

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1: Wisconsin, Boy Edward David 4581, BED 4581. Going to be turning into the running parking lot, off Milwaukee.
0: I copy. Dispatch to 29, you were calling.
2: 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Mom's on his way.
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0: 10-8 with a citation. And then I am 760 in Grove Swap Squad. I have a flat tire. I'm going to see if I can make it all the way back there, though.
1: I copy. 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

0: I think it's Ohio, King, Tom, Mary, 9718, KTM, 9718. We'll be on the on-ramp northbound, or southbound, sorry.
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0: Party, out of Kentucky. She's showing, I believe, some warrants out of a different state. I'm guessing they're non-extraditable. It's a different last name, but I believe it's the same person. Can you just make sure that they're not extraditable?
1: No problem. Stand by.
0: Copy 19.

0: vehicle that's named right now. There's a firearm in the vehicle. Can you advise if either of them have a CCW or are felon?
1: I copy. I would advise detained at 333.

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0: You're welcome. Just to advise, I'm still working on the male party, but the female party, Angela, is a convicted felon.

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1: Illinois, Frank Sam, 83420. Be northbound just before the Highway 20 exit.

probably not. 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

Waterford Rescue, respond to Waterford Police, assisted living, 808 Cornerstone Crossing, room 211 for a 70-year-old male fell. 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
1: 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Officers just arrived.
0: Matt 261 copies additional.

0: 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She is not responsive. She is breathing, labor breathing.
1: That's 2-6-1-5.

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1: She's in contrabass.

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1: Southbound 334 over 0, Wisconsin Road, American Plate 38394, Robert, over Adam.
0: 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Copy.

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0: 感じは来てんだけど、まあ、かなり。
1: 10-91, county police. We are highly 15 Rock to Lakeland.

0: There's a red F-150 heading towards Love's on South Lincoln. Headlights off, just the running lights, driving in the opposite lane of traffic, heading down towards the DMV right now.
1: Pepper.

0: County from S-261. We can't see him anymore. Looks like he's off track.
1: They have a temp tag. I can't read it. It's going to be a silver sedan, possibly a Honda. Maybe on Plank Road in J.
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2: Union 3, 4, 0, 0, 0, 0, 0, 0, 0, 0, 0, 0, 0, 0, 0, 0, 0, 0, 0, 0, 0, 0, 0, 0, 0, 0, 0, 0, 0, 0, 0, 0, 0, 0, 0, 0, 0, 0, 0, 0, 0, 0, 0, 0, 0, 0, 0, 0, 0, 0, 0, 0, 0, 0, 0, 0, 0, 0, 0, 0, 0, 0, 0, 0, 0, 0, 0, 0, 0, 0, 0, 0, 0, 0, 0, 0, 0, 0, 0, 0, 0, 0, 0, 0, 0, 0, 0, 0, 0, 0, 0, 0, 0, 0, 0, 0, 0, 0, 0, 0, 0, 0, 0, 0, 0, 0, 0, 0, 0, 0, 0, 0, 0, 0, 0, 0, 0, 0, 0, 0, 0, 0, 0, 0, 0,

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0: A make your own kit support of a reckless driver from Kenosha. Northbound 336 over 0, small gray sedan, slow down to under 40, was not letting 17 and a semi out of the lane. Blessing headed northbound, partial plate is going to be Adam Young, 56 something 8.
1: Yeah, they put up the reckless.
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0: 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I'm sending with a report in 76 to UG 42.
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1: I copy.
2: I'm clear from the hospital. I'll be en route to 42.
1: Copy. Five.
3: 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At least 76 to 42.
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0: 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Deer is no longer on the road.
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1: Good.
0: He's not coming back on file. There's a 99 out of Alabama for a John Hackett, male black, with that same date of birth for fraud. It's not extraditable.
1: Copy. He's patient.
0: Thank you.

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3: Definitely.

the rescue is found 802 Cornerstone Crossing, 802 Cornerstone Unit 211, 86-year-old male that fell earlier having left hip pain. Waterford Rescue is found 802 Cornerstone Unit 211, 86-year-old male fell is having left hip pain.

ask you, Waterford's requesting that you respond to 802 Cornerstone Crossing, Unit 211, Waterford Place Memory Care, 86-year-old male that fell earlier is having left hip pain. Tishigan Rescue, respond 802 Cornerstone, Unit 211, 86-year-old male that fell earlier is having left hip pain.

0: 6, so dispatch, do you need a recon for an ambulance?
1: Negative dispatch, 735 is trying to get a hold of you.
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1: Alright.
0: It's going to be in the area of East State Street and South Main Street, southwest corner near the street. 17 saw a 3-year-old male, white, blonde hair, black shirt and diapers by himself. It's going to be an area check. 17 saw this about 10 minutes ago.
1: LA, we were just out with that young man. He should be back home now. We'll still check the area.
0: 908, I copy. 907, I can put you 10-8.
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It's going to be at Thermal King, 2738 North Sylvania, alarm company calling in a zone 14 and number 5 burglar alarm. 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

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Ambulance 121 and Whitewater Tower alert. Respond to 8% has fallen. At 426 West North Street.

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1: Copy.
2: 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Copy. Yeah, I was responding, but yeah, I'm out here, so.

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0: attack on an 81-year-old male, Roy Schmidt. He calls his sister every morning, and now he's not answering. Lives alone. Dispatch a 6-2 for an assist.
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1: And 718. 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

Copy 6-2. He's valid and clear, and the plate that he gave us comes back valid and clear on a white Subaru.

0: Dispatcher 3016. Way back to the hospital. Do you want me to put you back on that call then en route?
1: 10-4, thank you.
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0: 705 for an accident.
1: 792.
0: At 164 and 36, two vehicles. They are out of traffic. It sounds like we might have one of the operators calling, and I'll give you updates

0: Hamilton, Waterford, and Tishigan Fire and Rescue. Respond 36 and 164. 336 and 164 for a PI accident. Two cars. Actually, unknown type of injuries at this time. Tishigan and Waterford Fire and Rescue. Respond 36 and 164 for an accident, unknown injuries. Two vehicles.
1: Additional caller says it's a white Chevy SUV versus a white Chevy pickup truck. They're partially in traffic, northbound lanes, no injuries.
0: We do have one passerby that was saying, or additional caller that said they were partially in traffic, northbound lanes, no injuries.
2: Confirming, you said 36 and 164?
1: That's affirmative.
2: So far, I'm 23. I don't see anything I'm trying to locate.
1: Howdy.

0: 36 and 164. It sounds like it might actually be south of Loomis, further down.
1: Apartment of Hours is going to give you the update that call taker gave it, where you see it pinging on the map. Go ahead. B3, were you calling? And the caller was pinging closer to 164 in South Loomis. 164 in South Loomis. Do you also copy?

0: 18. I'm 23.
1: I copy. Copy 705.
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0: 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Respond to ambulance request at 1041 West Highland Street.
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2: 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You're going to have to prop that back up.
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0: Glad that's you.
1: Adam Robert George, 6418, PRG, 6418, will be outbound 328.2 on the wall.
0: Kepler, thank you.
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0: Everyone.
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0: Dispatch 705. Get a hold of County Highway. They've been advised no ETA for the stop sign, and you have a traffic hazard holding on Maple Road between 20 and Hill Valley for a tree company that's in the roadway without flaggers. There's cones out, but you can't see around the trucks.

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1: Or the other truck needs 5018 bucket on there. 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
0: We're at the pole barn. It's going to be for the Hafer Camp residents called in by Simply Safe.

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1: Affirmative. I don't know if you're in Racine County today, but we have a 46 on the southbound KR off-ramp. I don't know if you're available.
0: I can head that way. Is it in traffic or out of traffic?
1: I appreciate it. I believe it's out of traffic. On Star, called it in. A 2023 black Chevy Tahoe. A child in the car, no air conditioning. The child is okay right now. Just advise if you need an additional, I can work on finding a deputy.
0: Hey, copy that. Southbound, off ramp to KR.
1: A firm.
0: Safety for that, copy. I'm in route.
1: Copy, thanks.
0: Stay
1: 264, go ahead.
0: I just drove past KR a little bit ago. It's out of traffic on the off-ramp. I can head over there as well.
1: Hi, copy. Thank you. Out of traffic on the off-ramp.

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1: Copy.

Ambulance on 21 dispatch. Ambulance on 21, clearing port returning. 121 returning.

0: 2 for suspicious. 6-2, it's going to be that 22,000 block of Church Road, somewhere between Britton and Beaumont. For the 17 said that an elderly female seems very confused, and she told the 17 that she can't get out of bed. Nothing further. This is a transfer from Kenosha with the information, and I'll get you cover drifted that way.
1: Or maybe even rescue. We can locate her.
0: I got it.
2: Do you want me to stay on the scene, find a fuel entrance?
3: Yeah, that's fine. Anywhere up in here, because I got your lunch.
4: Hey, with that 46?
0: I copy, say 240. That's a 5-2. Please, in case 6-2 needs assistance with cover, and just to cover the area for the time being, please.
4: Sorry, I apologize. You can put me clear. I'm 76 back to my area from the Mount Pleasant area. If 6-2 needs something, I can help her out on the way back.
0: Copy. I'll just put the call up for the time being then. Thanks. And dispatch the 5-2, thanks for your assistance. If you could just still hang a little bit closer to the middle, please.

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0: Abby, go ahead.
1: David Henry, 12458.
0: Copy. Church Road, 22,000 block of Church Road. We have a deputy that's out checking the area. Reference a call for a female who is unable to get out of the bed, seems confused and elderly. We don't have an exact address. There's a deputy checking the area for the address now. Kansasville Rescue Respond, 22,000 block of Church Road. Meet with deputies. They're checking the area for the correct address for a female that's unable to get out of the bed. Seems elderly and confused.

0: second plate that you gave me is valid and clear. That David had me plate GMC Sierra, and it matches to the homeowner and the address. Can you just give me a repeat on the first plate, please?
1: William Frank 5398. I think we're out with one of the homeowners now.
0: Copy. That plate that you, the William Frank plate, also valid and clear to the address, and that was to a Catherine Hafferkamp. Go ahead, 62.
2: I called the 17 back. I'll lend her some notes. You can cancel rescue.
0: Copy. From dispatch. Cancel the call for the deputy. You're not needed.
3: Cancel the call for deputies. Message received.
4: I'm on KR right now. Do you want me to check on that 8 motorist as I go by?
0: Negative. Thank you. Stay 30 out with it.

Burlington Rescue, respond 7655 Plainview Avenue, 7655 Plainview. There is a flag on this address. See the flag. It's going to be Aurora at Home calling in for a 67-year-old male who says he's going to end his life, unknown means. He did go to the ER yesterday for detox. Town of Burlington Rescue, respond 7655 Plainview Avenue. There's a deputy being dispatched. There's an officer safety flag on the address. 67-year-old male that says he's going to end his life. He did go to detox yesterday.

Whitewater Fire. Ambulance 121 and Whitewater Tower Alert. Respond to emergency action at 1041 West Highland Street.

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0: Ambulance 121.
1: Ensure ambulance 121 and route.
0: Ambulance 121 and out, you're going to be responding for a female who's been stung by a bee. She took her epi shot. She's severely allergic. Goes into anaphylaxis. She should be there with her door open. Black Nissan Versa.
1: 121, guys.
2: I-37, we're out.
0: Copy 937.

0: squads that are responding for Plainview. Again, just make sure that you've read that flag in its entirety. If you have any questions, just let me know. For the caller, his partner is still on the phone with Richard. Unknown weapons. He's just screaming at the nurse, and he does not know that police have been contacted.
1: Familiar with him? Are they seeing whether or not he sounds intoxicated again?
0: I asked them, and they couldn't say for sure, but just saw that on his chart he was just in the ER for detox, so I guess we can assume that he is, but I'll try to see if they can confirm.
2: Left of us. Just ahead of that. Kind of where Jason is there.
3: All right.
2: Hold on if you can and see how far I have to stretch that out because there is some heavy response bridge up there. I don't know if I can get that within the 2 miles, but see if you can or not.
0: And the nurse that he's going to end his life right now.
4: Dispatch from ambulance 121.
0: Now saying I'm going to hang up now and do what I want to do.
4: Is on scene at 1041 West Highland, and we are not finding a black Nissan Versa.
0: Unknown if intox and unknown Freddy plan, no plan.

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1: 5-9 from G in the interstate.
2: Yeah, that worked perfect. Thank you. Copy.
0: 14.
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1: 13, just stand by. 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

0: and the leg is pinned under the shower door. Attention Union Girl, respond to 1610 Mildrum. It's an 84-year-old female, fell in the shower and has her leg pinned under the shower door in the downstairs shower. Time and tone's at 1035.
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0: Yeah, pull out.
1: I'm for rescue. Attention, Union Grove. Respond to 1610 Meldrum Street. Use the front door. 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
1: 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Can you book me back to the 5110? I'll be finished.

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2: Black Ram.
0: 1000 Blackham Main Street. Saw a blue truck parked in the road for more than 3 hours. License plate of William Robert, 6880 out of Wisconsin. 1000 Blackham Main.

0: Mars.
1: Copy that. Good, thank you. But I am sending.
0: How are you doing, Larry? I'm good, thank you.
1: Heavy cruise.

0: out of the civil.
1: 718.
0: 17's at 6552 Forest Lane. Would like to speak to an officer about issues with the neighbors parking on his property. Again, 6552 Forest.

Clinton City of Burlington Rescue Respond at 223 East Market Street for a 27-year-old female possibly having a seizure. Recently diagnosed with epilepsy. She's conscious responding. Body feels heavy and difficulty moving on the left side. Attention City Burlington, respond to 223 East Market Street, 27-year-old female, possibly having a seizure, recently diagnosed with epilepsy. Body feels heavy and difficulty moving on the left side. Time and tone 11:23.

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1: Turning on the bridge with Wisconsin, Adam Nora Victor 7232 ANV 7232. All advised.

0: 19 for a restack suspicious circumstance. Roger. 217 would like a call. He called back in, well, December 17th of 2024, reporting his 32 as missing. He's calling back today saying that he located the 32 and requests the 21.
1: Responded 211 South Curtis. 211 South Curtis, the main building for an employee with a possible cardiac issue.

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1: 10-4 Mike 21, and just for your 43, caller was another employee who states just come to the main building and they will walk you to the other patient.
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0: Copy, 52. Jenny, spot near the pilot advice.
2: 1-4, I'm not too far off.
0: Copy 1-4, I'll put it up.

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0: 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I'm going to see if conveyance is going to take that.
1: It's 10-4. I appreciate it. 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
0: Got it.

0: Dispatch 5-2. I've got your confirmation one ready. It's valid out of South Milwaukee PD. They've got two commitments for operating after suspension. Total bond of $311.311 or body.
1: But you're going to have to start heading east for that conveyance.
2: I'm over on the bypass. I can start heading that way.
1: Going to one of the east squads clear up.
2: Go for it.

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1: Wisconsin, Adam, Nora, David, 9268. AND 9268. We're at Jefferson and Main.
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1: Captain 5111. Dispatch 1830. Copy, did you want to be put back on that extra attention? Yes, please. 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
0: 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Good night, 08.

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0: Minivan.
2: 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PD is not needed at that last address.
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0: 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They can send an officer, and they're willing to meet you right at the pilot truck stop. Yeah, I offered saying that we could go north near the county line closer, and they said that pilot was fine. Affirmative.
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0: I copy and apologize. Loop missing. What was your cross?
1: Nelson Court.

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1: 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And 241, you're going to be going for a 75-year-old female who fell, conscious and breathing. I guess she's just going to need a lift assist.
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0: From the call notes on the first, an officer did speak with Hannah, and she had her two dogs inside the residence. She was given permission to be inside the residence and the only person allowed inside. I'll put the cross reference in the comments in the call for you.
1: Okay.

0: 6.
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1: 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He's out of traffic. He'll be waiting for tow to get here. I'll be 10-8.
0: Copy.
2: Hap, if you can see me, there's one medium to my left. I think he can probably just grab it out of the tree there. You guys want to get out so we can take this line?
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4: 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Okay, we want to back up when you get us
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2: 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I'll put in the information for it.
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1: Female, 1316. It's for 87-year-old female that fell downstairs. Unknown how much, how many stairs. She does have an injury to the lower back.
0: 261, copy.

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0: Could it be at BUPD in the lobby or 17 months to be seen reference a vehicle fraud report?

0: just got an update from Cold Away. 6-2 will take that fraud shortly.
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1: 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Copy 6-2, I got an accident unknown that just came in.
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1: Walking and talking, no apparent injuries. You're looking for a white Acura and a gray Mazda, 8000 block of Monroe Street.
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0: Denton City of Burlington Rescue respond along with police out to Bubba's Brickyard at 217 North Pine Street. We have an employee calling in. There's a female, white, brown hair, gray shirt that came in from the hospital, still has a wristband on and seems very off. Think she needs medical help, unknown on specifics. Denton City of Burlington Rescue respond with police out to 217 North Pine Street at the Bubba's Brickyard. We have an employee calling in. There's a female, white, brown hair, gray t-shirt, came in from the hospital possibly with a wristband on. She's going to be sitting inside and seems very out of it. Possibly needs medical help, unknown on specifics. Sandwich on 1324.
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39 and 19 for a welfare check. Five Coyote Trail, it's in the village of Rochester. It's going to be an address flag on this residence for Michael, born in 85, has a history of manic episodes, undiagnosed 96 issues, and several weapons in the residence. 17's out of state, it sounds like, requesting a welfare check on her son, Declan, born in 2015. I guess he was supposed to fly back home about 2 weeks ago, and the child's father, Michael, hasn't done that. Sounds like he keeps canceling his flight. If you want to see the call, comments for additional, 245 Coyote Trail.

Search and Rescue. Respond 580 Madison Street. 580 Madison Street, Unit 103. For a pregnant female that keeps passing out and out of consciousness. She's 6 months pregnant. Burlington Rescue. Respond 580 Madison Street, Unit 103. For a 6 month pregnant female that's passed out 2 times, going in and out of consciousness.

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0: Can you respond 217 North Pine Street at Melva's Brickyard? And do you know, is there another squad that will be calling on?

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0: Can you respond 217 North Pine Street at Melba's Brickyard? And do you know, is there another squad that will be calling on?

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2: Copy. Are you able to head to the Bubba's Brickyard as well?
1: Affirmative.

Attention City at Burlington Rescue, respond for a second and separate call at Riverview Manor, 580 Madison Street, unit number 103. It's for Holly's granddaughter at the residence passed out fell. She's 7 months pregnant, pain in her stomach and back. Attention City of Burlington, rescue, respond for a second and separate call. Riverview Manor, 580 Madison, 103. Holly's granddaughter's at the residence passed out fell. She's 7 months pregnant with pain in her stomach and back. Time of 1333.

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0: Copy. I have nothing. Pulling out.
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0: Route 1 for a possible vessel in distress.
1: Yeah, I'm holding.

0: on the interstate, northbound 330 over 8. There's a semi tire, or a semi that blew a tire, debris in the roadway, and some from the wheel that flew off. Semi continued on. It's a white trailer, unknown color cab. And I guess the semi is exiting at K right now. Northbound 330 over 8.
1: Manic 3 on 1, and Ariane Tower Alert. Respond to ambulance request at 7 East Village Street.

5-2, that's a negative, and it sounds like this caller followed the semi because some of the debris hit their vehicle.

0: 39. Right, dispatch 5-2. Do you want me to see if Caledonia or State Patrol can assist with this? I guess there's multiple vehicles that are following the semi because the debris hit their car. Take that off at K westbound.
1: Harry, utility 1 en route to Boise, coming from Sharon.

0: 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You go with her return again and see if she has any open cases.
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2: Med 281, respond to Pesci's Greenhouse, W4080, Highway 50, for an elderly female with a light pulse. There is a nurse on scene. Make sure you 1345.
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1: I was just like down by a meal. His truck broke down southbound at the K on ramp. Getting calls on, he's just getting some gas.
0: Copy. Go ahead, 1-6.
2: I'll be area 35 for second shift till 6.
0: 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Dispatch 905, where are you calling?
3: I got an update.
0: Go ahead.
3: We have her in back of the rig. We're all en route to BMH.
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one we got a recall from our 17 advising that the boat is no longer there. It's gone. Copy. Dispatch 6-2. Merton's Towing is going to be taking that Acura for you, and AM Towing will be taking the Mazda.

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0: my truck, and I got as much tire debris off the road as I could. Can you change it to a traffic incident and put me on the heat motors?
1: Temple. One.

Bad 69. For 911, hang up. It's going to be at Oak Ridge Care Center, 1400 8th Ave. So far, I just have a phone number. I believe it was just a 911 open line. And 69, advise if you want cover.

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It's going to be for PNB. They do have CPR in progress. Waterford Rescue Respond, 30802 Waterford Drive, Rivermore Country Club, near the clubhouse for a male passed out, CPR in progress.

0: Copy. And they're putting on their AED now.
1: 9 over 0 on the interstate. 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I don't know if this is going to be that prior call that you were just on. They said it's a semi versus white Toyota, no injuries. Did you want me to just clear from that aid motorist?
0: Ride, it's for a PNB, CPR in progress. 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
1: 901-342-14, and I'm en route to Rivermore.
0: That's affirmative. They're going to be near the golf club. I'm sorry, the clubhouse. It's for an 80-year-old male.
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1: I'm going to give you this gentleman's number, see if we have any in-house contacts. 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
1: Alright.
0: It's going to be the on-ramp for northbound 20. It's going to be for a gray Jeep Compass in traffic and a black Nissan SUV. 17 is in the Jeep, not injured. I'll work on getting you another.
1: 10-4. 5-6, you can put me on, but I'm not far out.
0: 3-5-6.

notes that they somebody looked out the window and noticed the confessions at 1405. Our caller wasn't next to the patient. Actually, 733, the first note about compressions is 1403.

County Burlington Fire, respond 1956 South Pine, 1956 South Pine, at Applied Material Solutions. The passerby that's not there anymore could see a truck smoking, and there was somebody inside of the truck. Burlington Fire, respond 1956 South Pine Street, Applied Material Solutions. We had a passerby reporting a truck that was smoking and there was somebody inside of it. No flames seen.

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0: Well, Jeff, are you guys available for this call or no? Bruce and I are both on out to the station.
1: We are not available. I repeat, we're not available. We will be heading to Beloit here shortly.

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0: Elm Street returning. We're out of service till we get back in the city.
1: Copy.
2: That's right, I wonder why the tiny just chose an octave away. Memorial with one in honor.
0: Emmy was notified. She's requesting a 21 for an officer on scene. I put her name and phone number in the call comments for you.
3: Yeah, first, it's just the minutes.

0: Med 281 from dispatch. Go on. They're saying that it's W3917 Springfield Road, where FSLS is mapping to 3719, and they also confirmed that they're saying it's 3917.
1: Okay, Springfield.

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1: Affirmative, right now to Sunbelt Rentals.

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0: Just confirming that's going to be for the white Toyota. Copy, it's Jensen's towing.

0: You're at Tech D, correct? The back D, the one we normally come in on.
1: House off of 67 by Mercy Woolworth.
0: P3.

0: because I don't know if they've pursued there just yet, so that way they don't see us.
1: North side gate, just to keep us on the same page here.
0: Just hang tight. Fucking towards, like, I'm called for right now. I will be that way and see if they're out there. But yeah, whenever we come in here, unless the call's towards the front, we go through the back gate.
1: Alright, copy. We're still on the same side of the gate, the Mercy Woolworth. We'll sit here until further instruction.
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0: I got it back out of New York and West Virginia. 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

1 for a rolling civil. Sounds like it started at the roundabout by 142. I've got the 31,700 block of Bushnell Road. For a dark gray sedan that was going northbound at 142, there was a male and female physically fighting inside the vehicle. Sounds like the female was trying to get out. 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It was a male operator and a female passenger.

0: 23, Area 33.
1: I copy. I'm not sure if you copied 6-1's call. He's doing an area check for a rolling civil currently.
0: What's the 20?
1: I gave the roundabout by Bushnell headed northbound.
0: Copy, I'm doing an area check too. 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
1: 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At 9211, South Shore Drive.

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0: 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Unable to locate. Put up that pod again.
1: Okay, copy.
2: Safety control, go ahead. I can hear you guys much better now. I'm on the hillside here if you guys want to meet me here.
3: 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Drag.
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0: 6-1.
1: I was just flagged down on Meadow and Parkview. I'll be stopping out with someone at the intersection matching description described to me.
0: Copy. 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
2: Can we copy? 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

0: 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I got a civil. I can see if the sheriff can cover you if no one else can break. It's at 341 Garfield Street for a neighbor that pulled up on them and started arguing with them about their dog going to the bathroom in the yard. It's a very loud background.
1: Well, we're surrounding by 171. We're out with the officer.
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0: Copy, thanks. Five, you said you're en route as well. Are you closed out on Fox 3 or just hold it for you?
4: There's a guy that's locked out of his vehicle right now. He's got someone on the way to get into it. You can put me 10-8.
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0: 6.
1: The other party's on Dutton Street. Walking towards the gun. One male black and one female white.
0: I copied you out with the 17, and then the other parties are one male black and one female white. Are they at the Garfield still?
1: No, they're walking towards me from Dutton. I think it's Scott Young. The male black, probably around 40 years old. Did you run him out?
0: I copy. They're walking towards you, and Scott Young, male black, 40-year-old.
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0: 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He's listed at the 466 done, unit 6.
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0: Last name Purple, Henry Edward Robert Frank Edward Lincoln. First name Brandon, common spelling, middle initial C, male white, 824 of 1991.
1: It's going to be valid and clear on Garfield.
0: Before I got one more for you.
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0: Last name Stapleton, Sam, Tom, Adam, Paul, Lincoln, Edward, Tom, Ocean, Nora. First name Patricia, Paul, Adam, Tom, Robert, Ida, Charles, Ida, Adam, middle initial M, female white, 9/3/1991.
1: Also going to be valid and clear on Garfield.

0: call in the stack. 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He's got a friend that might have another set on the way. 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
1: Sorry, thanks.
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1: Yeah,
0: southbound Maple from State for a silver sedan that was trying to run the caller off the road. Caller's no longer following unknown plate. No further description.

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2: You're now 1529 for a male that was hung by a wasp. 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
5: I was in the area of Burlington's Reckless. I didn't see any sedans driving around.
1: I copy 6-1, I'll run you through it. Are you still going to do an area check or you want me to put you 10-8?
0: I'll just check our

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1: Tonight traffic, William Victor 2035, WV 2035 will be on Main and 10.
0: Yeah, man, would you mind grabbing me a toilet paper?
2: Yeah, I can. I grab one too.

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0: Central 19, Fort Reckless. It's already southbound 3035. It's a Aurora Hospice van behind the caller that's driving erratically and try to run him off the road, brake checking. I don't know where you are specifically, but we can also transfer it to Kenosha.
1: I need a stop. I'm going to be out of position. You can transfer it.
0: Savvy.
2: Whitewater Tower Work. 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
0: You can show ambulance 121 in route.
1: I have a 121 en route. 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She's nauseous, but conscious.
0: Anyone got the additional?

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1: Mediterranean.
0: Yes.
2: That was the one that I'm calling on.
1: That's 1546. Hello, Antoine.
0: M121, we marked ourselves on scene.
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0: 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I need to drop off a battery.
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0: If you have a chance, can you call in a dispatch for Natalie?

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0: Bar County Shoma 381. County Shoma 381 en route to the Prairie Street Tunnel. We're coming from Mercy Walworth.
1: Shoma 381, I copy. It was a call in from a medical dependent push company. They made no voice contact with a subscriber. The GPS has her at 155 Prairie, which is Mountain Cat, and I don't see it on the map. Her home address is going to be the 139 Prairie.
0: 391 copies the additional. Thank you, County.

fire. Live in 371, and found Anatole alert. We spoke to a person who's fallen. And then 2270, Highway 67.

can't be this far when you're going to be around. Some medical attendant put up that the GPS location was at 155 Prairie Street, which is not in the cab or showing on the map. The company said that they did not contact with their subscriber. Her home address is 139 Prairie Street.

0: Broussard County.
1: We have an officer on scene with a patient. It's going to be an elderly male who fell out of bed needing emergency assistance.
0: Hey, Miss 401 copies. Three 91 copies, the additional as well, County. County.
1: Car 371.
0: You can mark car 371 in route to inspiration, Mr.
1: 1612.
0: Park County, Met 371's on scene.
1: T-12. Met 371, advise if you'll need a deputy, he's coming for just a few minutes, wait, though.
0: I think we'll advise if we need him.

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1: Go on.
0: That 171's back in, okay.
1: Saturated.

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0: 710, go ahead.
1: Got a hit and run waiting. It occurred at the Associated Bank on Milwaukee. Callers at the town of Waterford PD. Black Jeep Cherokee hit her Chevy Traxon and took off.

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1: Car 371 is clear and returning.
0: I got a little 3 hours, but I'm not sure if you're anything.

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At the 329 on the right shoulder, there's a sedan that's trying to fix a tire and they're parked really close to traffic.

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P6 in Mountain with Boy David George 2010.

0: 9. I'll be at Wells Brothers till 10.
1: 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Copy. I got you at 501 if you need it.

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0: Just the first one over here near the amphitheater.

traffic. Adam Robert Henry, 7820, going to be on the bypass, way north of Bushnell.

0: 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I got a mail passed out on the church steps.
1: Walnut County, Shore Med 271, clear of orally, clear returning. Clear returning, 1650.
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0: I would send them both. I got him to move, but he's not waking up.

0: Party, this is Pat. 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He's not answering the door. 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
2: Southbound bypass Bushnell for a black Nissan Rogue. 3590 Charles, X-ray weaving in and out of traffic and brake checking people.

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1: Copy, thank you.
0: You're welcome. And 6-1, they're approaching McHenry. The caller can no longer see the vehicle.
1: So we're behind it. It's got to play catch up.
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0: Was that Main and 9th?

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1: 16. Squads, Riverstein County State Patrol, some debris, northbound at 327, possibly a muffler in the middle of the lanes.

located 21st and Roosevelt eastbound. It's going to be a black Dodge Ram 1500, John Victor Union 2859. It's a stolen vehicle out of Ohio. 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

0: 1-5-6. 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No, it just hit on 16th and West. 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
1: 8 from it was heading eastbound on west.
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0: Sounds like City's got eyes on it, 16th and Kearney. It's in a parking lot. Sounds like it's unoccupied.
1: One copy. 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
1: Just saw it.
2: It was at 1752, and that was the one that was at West and 16th.

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0: 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Did not come over at all?
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0: It's at the McDonald's on Jefferson. There's an older male white with long white hair carrying a plastic bag. 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He circled through the drive-thru on foot around 15 times. Possibly has dementia. He's now inside and just circling around, not buying anything.

0: still tied up on this assistance request. Hi, Kathy. Just set 59 and 51 for traffic incident.
1: 59. 51.
0: It's going to be at South Sylvania and Washington. There's an oversized load vehicle that just hit the bridge under the interstate and tore up the bridge, apparently. It's going to be parked at the Petro right now. It looks like there's an outhouse or a generator box on the back of it.
1: 59. 51. 6-1.
2: Adam Lincoln Henry 5295. Looks like someone's just doing some yard work.

0: said, 28 comes back to Robin Wallace, that's who we're out with.
1: Copy, stand by.
2: Do you have me at 3 mile in Erie or 3 mile in Maine?
1: I got it at Erie, are you at Maine?
2: I am.
1: So sorry, 516 out of Maine.
2: I'm 23.
1: Thank you.

0: 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Copy.
1: You want me to head somewhere?

0: Burlington, City of Burlington, Rafferty, respond to the McDonald's at 240 East Jefferson Street. P is out with an LOE male. They were doing a check on him. Now requesting rescue due to having altered mental status. Attention, City of Burlington, Rafferty, respond to the McDonald's at 240 East Jefferson Street. PD went out to check on an older white male that was just circling around the restaurant. Now requesting rescue for him due to an seemingly altered mental status. Pressure Third Bridge and South Dodge, time of 1837.
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0: Copy 1837.

0: much. I'm under the bridge right now and I'm not seeing any damage. But if you get a more specific location, I'd take it.
1: Let me run through these notes real quick, Sammy. And then it looks like the caller is going to be in the truck lot behind Blue Badger. He has his hazards on. He's near the vehicle that apparently hit it. I just took you off it.
2: It was two oversized loads, right in the middle of the trucking parking lot.

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He spoke with a male party who advised him that he hit it. So it's unknown which direction.

0: Pennsylvania by file number.
1: Hi, with it.
0: 35264674. 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

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It's for a Pamela party born in 93 that made suicidal statements. No mention of a plan. No weapons in the house.

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0: Who's in Drama then?
1: First and last name is going to be Victor Adam Nor, Henry Adam Roberts Adam. First name is John. John Ocean Henry Nora. Middle is Ethan Edwards. His date of birth will be 09-28 of 81.

0: on that he's going to be on papers, it looks like, for felony bail jumping with rules.
1: Alcohol related?
0: Confirm no alcohol, no drugs, paraphernalia, no motor vehicle driving without a valid license, no guns, no violent contact with the Barbara party and some others.

0: 023.
1: 23. 5-9. Are you able to let Milwaukee County know that it's possibly the Drexel overpass, but not 100% sure?
0: Five four to the scene and to the Drexel overpass.
2: The overpass.
0: Ten four.

0: you.
1: I'm sorry, you said Texas 28.
0: Confirm.
1: Go ahead.
0: William Charles Zebra 0646. William Charles Zebra 0646.
1: Hi, Kathy.

that's 5-1. State does not have one available.